And that was the slow deal, a Charpentier se Magnificat. Ons sluit nou segment ons af met die Mistletoe Dance, uit Sullivan se Victoria and Merry England. En mooi bly verder.

Extra FM Honetin Sibban or Dono Nichamitska say it on a coma day or what dense at some can eight to a con ha anka de kama datum konumka acht can aim September. 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
1: 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And there was a dear swearing my winged Kayo that team. 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
4: 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Tea, I see, Cassiavata, Tia, Siquago, I want to hear it.
1: Okay. And then, oh, the Hadu, Tamo at the Tasper, Mati, can't tell you who tells you. He's an ecology, when I would send the hang, it's a muano, such as a senate locomotive. You saw it, I have that Matamso cross at Quava that is on some group.
5: Says Pirimboko said, Ti Ave, Magic One, said Tango, Tatita Mati Ave, Tim Awan Bambarako Heriat.
1: Dagger Avasa with attending in Zambia Tayakritan.
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1: I am the one.

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I'm going to go to the house. I'm going to go to the house. I'm going to go to the house. I'm going to go to the house. I'm going to go to the house. I'm going to go to the house. I'm going to go to the house. I'm going to go to the house. I'm going to go to the house. I'm going to go to the house. I'm going to go to the house. I'm going to go to the house. I'm going to go to the house. I'm going to go to the house. I'm going to go to the house. I'm going to go to the house. I'm going to go to the house. I'm going to go to the house. I'm going to go to the house. I'm going to go to the house. I'm going to go to the house. I'm going to go to the house. I'm going to go to the house. I'm going to go to the house. I'm going to go to the house. I'm going to go to the house. I'm going to go to the house. I'm going to go to the house. I'm going to go to the house. I'm going to go to the house. I'm going to go to the house. I'm going to go to the house. I'm going to go to the house. I'm going to go to the house. I'm going to go to the house. I'm going to go to the

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0: no as a quad aunty, a him and a radio way, a clue of Waraji, no or a wire way, a quarter, quad, a chanity, cloak. It is a woman who came on a quarter, quack, our joker. I'm trying to get a platform ten book and a guitar, what they're quick, Yamahan, who can have a city coach. Let's get cloak at ten classic tea, hand and classic tamaha. 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
1: 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I can do a mink gagaka, makish at the moon, the day that you call it. And what chee the chick that comes the moon, the day. 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
1: 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That's the hook line. Danny, give me some volume. Listen, are you laughing? Yeah, I love this.
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0: 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Today is the 8th of September and the world marks International Literacy Day. Now, the statistics in our country are devastating. Researchers have shown that 81% of our grade 4 learners cannot read for meaning. But amid these challenges, there are incredible sparks of hope. In Kuruman, one community book club is changing the dynamic completely, driven by community passion and backed by Kumba Iron Ore. So this club has helped produce 9 published authors with ages ranging from a school learner in grade 10 to a community elder in their 70s. So joining us here on the line is the visionary behind this initiative, Mpo Lekgetho. So very welcome, Mpo.
1: Good day. Radio SKA and the listeners at home.
0: Good day, Mpo, and very welcome here with us. So let's start with your philosophy. You have said before that literacy is not just about reading and writing. It is about finding your voice. So can you please just tell us what inspired you to start this community book club in Kuruman?
1: Thank you so much. I was inspired by a group of children that we work with from our NPO Marankare Information Center. After publishing my first book in 2018, titled From Fear to Hope, when young people started coming to me and saying, we also want to write, we believe we have stories. And then we started from there at a support group level.
0: And you have done exactly that. You now have 9 published authors coming out of this single project. The age gap is incredible. They are grade 10 learner all the way up to someone in their 70s. So how does it feel to see that kind of cross-generational success?
1: It feels so great, and it also shows us that literacy has got no boundaries. You don't have to be at a certain level of age to write or to read. And it also shows that even a senior citizen can still learn something from a young person from as early as a grade 10 learner.
0: And there is something very special about these books, is that they are written in both English and Setswana, reflecting real and local experiences. Why was it vital for you to ensure that the books were written in local languages?
1: We are promoting local language, especially Setswana. We encourage young people to write in their own native language, which is Setswana, because we believe that we will be preserving our language and we want to keep it and to keep it safe, not just to keep it, but to keep it safe for the upcoming generation. So our book club members are writing from English and others are also writing in Setswana. But we are also hoping for translations of all this published work so that it reaches to all the people who cannot read in other languages as well.
0: That's fantastic, Mpo. So now getting a book from a raw manuscript to a printed published copy takes resources. Speak to us about the corporate backing you received from Kumba Iron and how did that change the game for your club?
1: Well, this was a very amazing opportunity and a platform for young people to showcase their work. We noticed after the Book Club members said, I think we are ready. And that's when we approached different corporate companies, and Kumba responded very positively, and they funded the project for us to be able to review the manuscript, turn them into books through paying the publishers, and also supporting the workshop that was done for the aspiring authors, because we believe that they cannot just go out and publish before they pass through the workshop, which is about creative writing and also literacy. So we really thank Kumba for the opportunity granted, because it has gave a voice to young people, and especially in rural villages where there's so much hopelessness.
0: That's phenomenal. And looking ahead, Mpo, what is the ultimate dream for these books and for the Kuruman Book Club?
1: Our dream and our wish is to see our books in local libraries and also being part of the curriculum. So we are hoping that the Department of Education will take these books to another level. We're also hoping for more funding from different companies to be able to translate these books so that they make more meaningful to relevant people. I'll make an example. One of the youngest learners has written in English, and she is raised by a grandparent who never had an opportunity to step into a classroom. So it would be great if the grandmother was able to read the book that is in English in their native language and to understand the book. I think that will be very good for them. So we are hoping to reach out to more people to come and join our book club, and also to support our book club like Kumba did.
0: That's really an incredible work that you are doing, Mpo. And your story is exactly what we need to hear as we approach International Literacy Day. Thank you very much for your time, ma'am. And we wish you and your authors the absolute best for the future. Thank you very much.
1: You are welcome. Thank you.
0: Thank you. Yeah, Bunga, getting what is some talk in Mpo, Ya, Kanu, see, ya, gihe, galam. 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
3: We've seen it emerging, and that's part of why the show has been successful over the years, is that it does reflect the changes and trends in the marketplace. But that being said, what makes me excited is that we have theme days and we have associations, bodies that partner with us, and skills development is one of the theme days. And we've actually got universities here on display looking to attract young talent into the industrial market in South Africa, and we are just facilitating some of those conversations between the talent that's there and the opportunities and the businesses that are looking to attract that talent.
2: Een maatskappy wat mynhuise reg oor die wêreld help om minerale meer doeltreffend te verwerk, sien opkomende tegnologie as 'n instrument. 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
4: Automation is important, but it's automation as a journey with the people, not replacing the people, but as a journey. So we are looking at that, but at this stage we've been sustainable. We also look at sustainability, not growing too quickly. And that's why we, at this stage, luckily, we do not have to restructure. We haven't restructured. When we talk about restructuring, it's about how to grow more and grow better and grow the industry for us, grow our factories, rather than effectively restructuring and retrenching people. So we are dedicated to our people. Technology will come in. We are also wary of that, and we are following the latest technology, but not at the cost of people.
2: Die president van die Suider-Afrikaanse Instituut vir Mynbou en Metallurgie, Gary Lyne, het die tekort aan vaardighede en vermoëns as 'n groot knelpunt uitgelig wat Suid-Afrika terughou.
3: We'll probably use more copper, for example, in the next 10 years than we've used in history. And all our other critical minerals that South Africa is so well endowed with, PGMs, chrome, manganese, have massive demands globally to meet the future demands of electrification, green energy, decarbonization. And as South Africa, we've got to respond to that increase in demand. And we have a major constraint currently, which is actually a global constraint. We have a skills and capability shortage developing in this country. Not graduates coming out of university, but skilled, capable professionals that are able to deliver on our mining ambitions in the country.
2: Lyne sê om in vaardighede te belê is nie 'n korttermyn oplossing nie en sal tyd verg. 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
6: 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By close of business on Thursday, the 10th, if it is not, those who are complicit in that injustice will account when I move into the office as president of SAFA. They will consider themselves fired.
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6: Major leagues in the world, the VAR has become a standard. Why must we lag behind? As to how long it will take, I'll be pushing for it. If the fault is on the side of SAFA, I'll make sure there are no excuses. I cannot impose a deadline or a timeline. Was, you know, I need to get closer to the situation.
5: Die AmaZulu president is bewus van die groot taak wat voor lê om sommige van die probleme wat Suid-Afrikaanse sokker raak reg te stel. 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
6: I want South Africa to be the number one football nation in Africa. An undisputed number one in Africa on a consistent basis. And to be in the top 10 in the world consistently and intentionally. When we satisfy all these measures, we can move on to an even bigger ambition. That big ambition will be for South Africa to become the first African nation in history to win both FIFA Men's World Cup and the FIFA Women's World Cup.
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7: 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It will detect the amount of water we are using and then the amount of water that we are losing when we are not using it, detect all the leaks in the city and reduce water losses by way of attending to them.
2: Die stelsel sal ook help om kostes te besnoei. 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
8: This system is really of assistance because it's not only those areas. There are other associated areas such as Randburg and others that every time there's no water is because of now we are delaying. We have to stop and go and see what is the problem. Sometimes it's a vandalism and all, but we will be able to see exactly what is happening on the system.
2: Inwoners meen die metro kan net baat vind by die nuwe tegnologie.
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13: So far we have assisted in filling and refilling multiple Jojo tanks around the CBD as well as distributing in the communities suffering without water. We have also distributed clean drinking bottle water to clinic facilities. Furthermore, we are expecting an additional Superlink truck of bottled water to be able to continuously support these facilities. Today we have also placed 7 additional 2,000 liter water tanks around Beaufort West for community access.
2: Inwoners word gemaan om water spaarsam te gebruik. Ek is Tanya Krause op George in die Weskaap.

0: Ulbo in KwaZulu-Natal. 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
1: 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I can say that crime has increased here.
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1: 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At some point they stop sending them and we had a huge challenge because we can't live without water.
0: Hierdie verslag is saamgestel deur Chelo Musa Zulu en ek is Veronique van Heiningen vir SAIK News.
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5: Some of these rape cases, the offender and the victim are the same age, they're both children. But in the cases where now the offender is older than the child, then we open cases. And unfortunately, again, these cases are less reported because the families tend to cover up on these matters. But for this reporting period, those are the cases that we have. They're all running at court, but in all of them, the perpetrator is known.
4: Die jongste syfers het ook die alarmklokke by die provinsiale regering laat lei. 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
6: The latest crime statistics, which show an increase in cases of sexual assaults and rape, are deeply concerning. The continued rape and sexual abuse of women, girls and children is completely unacceptable. I want to make a clear commitment that in the work that I am undertaking, we will strengthen our collaboration with the South African Police Service.
4: Drank bly intussen een van die grootste bydraers tot kontakmisdade. Ek is Warren Engelbrecht, SAIK News in Kimberley.
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1: 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ka wa lam
2: for 10 days the African National Congress has been the subject of reporting about the lodgement of its candidates for the local government elections of 4th November. Some of that reporting has been accurate, some of it has not. Much of it has been about people rather than about facts. The people of South Africa are entitled to a full account from the ANC itself in its own voice, and that is what I have come to give this morning. I must say one thing at the outset so that nobody is misled by what is going to follow. On Friday, the 4th September, the ANC filed an application in the Electoral Court. The matter is therefore before a court. I'm going to give you the facts, the sequence of events, and the position of the ANC. I'm not going to argue the case from this podium. Where a question touches on the merits of what the court has to decide, I will say so, and I will stop there. That is not evasion. It is a respect for the court, and I ask you to hold me to it. The learned people say the matter is sub judice. Let me begin with the figure that has appeared in no newspaper or television screen. The African National Congress lodged 9,128 candidates for this election through all nine provinces. Of those, 4,366 stand registered with the Electoral Commission on the ward ballot this morning, and 4,581 on the proportional ballot. That is 8,947 candidates. It is 97% of every ward seat in the Republic and 90% of every proportional seat. No other party in this country will come to you with that figure. And I give it to you first because it is the frame in which everything else must be read. Now, the other half in the same breath, 181 of our candidates were received by the commission system on the 28th August and did not complete its final electronic step. 130 of them on the proportional ballot and 51 on the ward ballot. Two in every 100. They are in six councils out of the 257 in this country. Nguza Hill and Port St. John's, Walter Sisulu and Sunday's River Valley in the Eastern Cape, Umshwati in KwaZulu-Natal, and Mangaung in the Free State. I want to be exact about those six because they have been reported as though the ANC had vanished from them. In Mangaung, in Umshwati, in Walter Sisulu, and in Sunday River Valley, the movement's full slate of ward candidates is on the ballot today. In those four, it is the proportional list that is in dispute. It is only in Nguza Hill and Port St. John's that both ballots are affected. That is serious loss, and I will not minimize it, but it is not the loss that has been described. And now the fact that matters most, which the Commission itself has placed on the record. On the Commission's own account, 2,274 candidates from 45 political parties stand in exactly the same position as ours. 45 parties, 44 of them are not the ANC. 9 of every 10 candidates caught by this ruling belong to somebody else. Every one of those 2,274 candidates was lodged through the Commission's electronic system. 224 parties lodged their candidates by hand at the Commission's offices, and the Commission has reported no comparable difficulty among any of them. 299 parties used the electronic route, and 45 of them could not complete it. I draw no conclusion from that this morning. The court will.

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3: Today is my birthday. Happy birthday to me. The reason why we came here is because I love nature. Nature is very beautiful, so peaceful and calm. And it's a free week. We are hoping to see the big five, especially the leopard.
2: Sommige individue en gesinne het die koue weer getrotseer om voordeel uit die sandparke week te trek.
4: And I think it's very important for Sands Park to have a free week to encourage, you know, the underprivileged people to attend, to give them opportunities, also to spread awareness to kids. Our future kids are important, our wildlife is South African diversity.
3: What I've realized, Ogoti, as the week progresses, it tends to get full. And sometimes we get turned away. So today we just said, no man, the weather is beautiful. Normally Kruger, it's very hot.
5: Obviously, people like to see the cats, eh? The lions and the leopards and the cheetahs and whatever. I'm a hyena man. I love hyenas. But obviously, the various antelope and the scarce ones, the sesabes and the sables and that sort of thing, up which you find up north.
2: Die ereveldwagter Johan Fourie het besoekers by die kreerhek vrywilliglik gehelp.
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7: It happened on Friday at about 7:30 in the evening, while the matric learners were at matric camp with their teachers and a member of the SGB. The learners were scared, and even us as the parents are scared. The school is badly damaged. The roofs were blown into the air and dispersed everywhere. It was a very hurtful sight to see.
2: Onderrig by die Sereti Sentrum vir Vroeë Leer en Onderrig is ook ontwrig, nadat sterk wind die dakke afgewaai het. Martha Sedupani is die toesighouer by die sentrum.
7: It happened on Friday. Around 4 o'clock, we got a call informing us that the garage was being damaged by the wind. By God's grace, there were no children or teachers there. One of the roofs came off the kitchen and storeroom, flew over a classroom and landed in the street. The community came to help us clean up, and we moved the stove and fridge to a safe classroom.
2: 'N woordvoerder vir Noordwesse Departement van Onderwys, Dr. Elias Malindi, sê skade aan skoolinfrastruktuur plaas verdere druk op 'n stelsel wat reeds gebuk gaan onder infrastruktuurprobleme.
8: The MEC for Education, Dr. Desbo Mohono, expressed deep concern over the extensive damage caused by the strong winds at the schools across the Northwest. The department will dispatch its infrastructure teams to assess the extent of the damage and determine alternative measures to ensure that teaching and learning is not disrupted at the affected schools. 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
9: What we are hearing is that there is a lot of anxiety and uncertainty among members of the Burundian community, particularly those who depend on small businesses and informal trade for their livelihoods. Some are rushing to obtain travel documents and make arrangements to leave because they are not certain what the government directive means for them. And from a human rights perspective, the concerns instill into panic. There needs to be a clear communication from the government on who exactly is affected, what requirements are, and what options are available to the people who are already in Kenya illegally.
10: Kaudu sê, alhoewel die wet gehoorsaam moet word in alle opsigte, kan mense se menswaardigheid nie aangetast word met die proses nie.
9: This is where due process becomes extremely important. A deadline should not be automatically translated into arbitrary arrests, harassments, confiscation of property or forced displacement. If someone cannot obtain travel documents immediately, there needs to be a clear administrative process explaining why they should do. If someone has invested their savings in a small business, there should also be a lawful and orderly process for winding down that business where necessary. The government has the legitimate responsibility to enforce its laws, but enforcement must be human. People should not lose their dignity.
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11: 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It will detect the amount of water we are using and then the amount of water that we are losing when we are not using it, detect all the leaks in the city and reduce water losses by way of attending to them.
2: Die stelsel sal ook help om kostes te besnoei. 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
12: This system is really of assistance because it's not only those areas. There are associated areas such as Randwag and others that every time there is no water is because of now we are delaying. We have to stop and go and see what is the problem. Sometimes it's a vandalism and all, but we will be able to see exactly what is happening on the system.
2: Inwoners meen die metro kan net baat vind by die nuwe tegnologie.
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0: if the fault is on the side of SAFA, I'll make sure there are no excuses. I cannot impose a deadline or a timeline because, you know, I need to get closer to the situation.
1: Die AmaZulu president is bewus van die groot taak wat voor lê om sommige van die probleme wat Suid-Afrikaanse sokker raak reg te stel. 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
0: I want South Africa to be the number one football nation in Africa. An undisputed number one in Africa on a consistent basis. And to be in the top 10 in the world consistently and intentionally. When we satisfy all these measures, we can move on to an even bigger ambition. That big ambition will be for South Africa to become the first African nation in history to win both FIFA Men's World Cup and the FIFA Women's World Cup.
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0: Bamba, exka if a mechanic contact the connect. 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Deeper Massamagan contract was get to the Daranaco. Take was it was a jinga was at Anto Vetamahano. Was it a quah where woe, what and they woe, couldn't out take Tamahanjit and tear where and out they woe to Joker. 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And quick out there, Quanazica. Ram Quadam, Doctor Oswen Kugler, no Ama, Arojek, Akai, and in Tinian Faith Taxica, no Arojek, Karateco, Suo, Tin di Hatua. 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